Don't worry. It will soon pass, whatever it is. Don't worry, be happy. I'm not worried.

that's a mighty long time. But I'm here to tell you, there's something else. The afterworld. A world of never-ending happiness. You can always see the sun. Day or night. So when you call up

number. Sorry to waste your time. And I think to myself, why now? Why me?